0: 4 su sata. Ovo je Glas Hrvatske. 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
3: And a warm welcome to all of our listeners. My name is Domagoj Ferenčić, and these are the top stories for Tuesday, the 21st of July, 2026. Bosnian Croat leader Dragan Čović makes an official visit to Croatia. Čović and Croatian parliament speaker visit the LNG terminal on the island of Krk. Prime Minister Plenković meets with the European Commissioner for Enlargement, Marta Kos. Three Egyptian nationals drown in the Sava River. The Speaker of the House of Peoples of the Parliament of Bosnia and Herzegovina, Dragan Čović, visited Croatia today, where he was received by Parliament Speaker Gordan Jandroković. The focus of their talks was on the October elections in Bosnia and Herzegovina and the resolution on Croats in Bosnia and Herzegovina that was adopted by Croatian Parliament last week. Speakers Jandroković and Čović.
4: We offer our strong support to Bosnia and Herzegovina regarding its European integration. But I will repeat once again the exceptional importance of ensuring the equality and protecting the rights of Croats as a constituent peoples, and that through dialogue with Serbs and Bosnian Muslims, we achieve solutions that will ensure their survival and a high quality of life. We fully support the content of the declaration because it is incorporated into the Constitution and the spirit of Dayton. I didn't see anything in the resolution that would garner a negative response. The equality of the Croatian people is a constitutional category, as is our sovereignty, integrity, and constitutivity. And that is all part of this resolution.
3: Čović then met with Prime Minister Andrej Plenković, after which he and Jandroković visited the LNG terminal on the island of Krk, which will feed the planned southern gas interconnection pipeline between Croatia and Bosnia and Herzegovina. Here's what Jandroković and Čović had to say about the implementation of the project.
4: There is still a lot that needs to be done. Croatia has to build another 74 kilometers of pipeline, and Bosnia and Herzegovina twice that. But all the prerequisites are in place to bring this project to fruition in the next few years. As opposed to some, I think this will take us 4 to 5 years. Building out all of this infrastructure is a demanding job. Additionally, we'll be working on 2 to 3 things in parallel: infrastructure, gasification, but also consumption, so that we have energy sources we previously didn't have.
3: Prime Minister Andrej Plenković received the European Commissioner for Enlargement, Marta Kos, today. The focus of their talks was on the situation in Southeast Europe and the future of the EU's enlargement process, with the specific mention of Ukraine, Moldova, and the countries of Southeast Europe. The Prime Minister later issued a statement noting that new geopolitical circumstances had created a more favorable atmosphere for accelerating the enlargement process.
4: I pointed out that Bosnia and Herzegovina's European path is especially important to Croatia. Therefore, we support further reforms necessary for the start of membership accession negotiations, and we are in favor of changing the electoral legislation with the aim of ensuring the equality of all three constituent peoples in Bosnia and Herzegovina.
3: In other news, after Branko Kolarić withdrew his party membership yesterday over growing ideological differences, the SDP has said that it would be appropriate for him to return his parliamentary mandate to the party. They also called on Kolarić to publicly clarify if he would be joining the parliamentary majority. Here's how Kolarić responded.
4: I've invested a lot in this party in the past 20 years. Let the current party leadership return to me what they have taken from me in the past 2 years, and then I will consider returning my mandate. My career will continue as an independent MP. I have no plans to join any club of deputies because I honestly hadn't thought that far ahead. Potentially, I am open to some talks, but I am definitely not planning on joining the governing majority.
3: A search for 3 Egyptian nationals has ended in tragedy as 3 bodies were found in the Sava River. The 3 went missing on Sunday afternoon after allegedly going for a swim in the river in Rugvica municipality. An investigation is ongoing. The commander of the Zagreb County Fire Department, Dario Kezeric.
4: Unfortunately, the search ended in tragedy. Firefighters, police, the Croatian Mountain Rescue Service, and the Red Cross had been searching the area since 2 p.m. yesterday. We stopped at nightfall at around 9 p.m. and continued again this morning. I was informed by the firefighters 2 hours ago that 2 bodies had been found by the police and now I've been informed that a third body has been found. We need to determine whether these are the same people who went missing.
3: And finally, a severe thunderstorm hit the northern Adriatic and parts of Istria County, with hail the size of walnuts incurring damage to crops and cars in the tourist resort of Rovinj and the surrounding area. The president of the Agro Rovinj Association, Enrico Cerneca, and local Halid Svolic.
4: This other part of Rovinj towards Lim was hit by hail the size of a plum. Luckily, it was sparse and there wasn't any wind, otherwise the damage would have been much greater. As you can see, about 10 cars were damaged and the police filed a damage report. But I haven't seen hail like this in Rovinj for a long time.
3: And that wraps up the news. Sports and weather are next.
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3: Taking a quick look at sports, in tennis, Croatia's Marin Cilic announced on social media that he and his coach, Vilim Višek, had mutually agreed to terminate their seven-year collaboration. The 37-year-old veteran thanked him for his longstanding support and friendship. And now the forecast for tomorrow. Wednesday, we'll see predominantly sunny skies in the first half of the day. Only southern Dalmatia will see cloud cover and a chance of a severe storm. In the second half of the day, the continent will see cloud development with a slight chance of the odd afternoon shower. There will be a mild to moderate northeasterly and northwesterly inland, while the coast will see a moderate to strong northeasterly with gale-force gusts at the foot of the Velebit Mountain. This will gradually weaken and shift to a northwesterly in the afternoon. Morning lows of 12 to 17 degrees Celsius in the interior and 19 to 23 on the coast will give way to the day's highs of 22 to 27 degrees inland and 28 to 32 on the Adriatic. The three-day forecast for the interior calls for increased cloud cover on Thursday with isolated showers. Sunny skies will return ahead of the weekend. The coast will see much of the same, with the most cloud cover on Thursday, primarily on the northern Adriatic, where there is a chance of some afternoon showers. Sunny skies will return on Friday and Saturday. And that wraps up the news. Be sure to follow us on social media. Before we leave you, here's a quick recap of the day's top stories. Bosnian-Croat leader Dragan Čović makes an official visit to Croatia. Čović and Croatian Parliament Speaker visit the LNG terminal on the island of Krk. Prime Minister Plenković meets with the European Commissioner for Enlargement, Marta Kos. Three Egyptian nationals drown in the Sava River. For the entire team here at the Voice of Croatia, this is Domagoj Ferenčić wishing you a pleasant remainder of the day.
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5: Good evening and welcome to tonight's news report. I'm Branko Lozančić and these are the top stories. Pig farming on the verge of bankruptcy. Council of Young Croats Abroad founded. Changes coming to regulations on development of islands. Domestic pig farming is on the verge of bankruptcy. Producers are fighting for survival in the face of important lobbies and losses, and African swine fever is the final blow that threatens to completely shut down this economic sector, announced the Croatian Chamber of Agriculture, calling out the ministry and hunters. The chamber issued what they called a final warning that Croatian pig farming is on the verge of complete bankruptcy. They said that while farmers are implementing strict and rigorous biosecurity measures, the biological bomb of an uncontrolled population of wild boars continues to freely roam through forests. The reason being partial interests and obstruction by a portion of hunting associations, which the ministry has tolerated for too long. These claims were refuted by the head of the Croatian Hunting Association, Mato Čičak. He said this statement was very populist and had this to add. In the last hunting season, 20,000 more wild boars were shot than before, and in this season, from April 1st to this year, in three critical counties, 500 wild boars more were shot. I must note that wild boars did not bring in African swine fever, but rather, unfortunately, this happened thanks to the black market. I would also call on everyone, including farmers, to implement biosecurity measures. The problem includes hikers, mushroom gatherers, and foresters who do not implement biosecurity measures. Pig farmers Filip Prša and Mato Jurković note that recovery will take a very long time. We had 49 pigs, one died, 48 were euthanized, so this definitely pushed us back. We'll wait now to see how all of this will play out, then we'll see what to do next, but we're not putting our full faith into it as before. It's a shock for the family and all of us. We add that another five cases of this disease were reported yesterday in Osijek Baranja and Virovitica Podravina counties, and today two more cases were confirmed on two more farms in Osijek Baranja County in the settlements of Bokšić and Beljevina. Social welfare institutions founded by the state will be able to employ new personal assistants. There are currently around 3,400 personal assistants in the system, and it is estimated that there is a shortage of around 2,000. The relevant ministry has made a decision on employing assistants, which some institutions can already start accepting. The tenders will be issued next week. Minister Alen Ružić. We are aware that at this moment there is a lack of personal assistants. With this measure, we are opening the possibility for additional employment, and this by opening the possibility for employment in institutions founded by the Republic of Croatia. And these new personal assistants that will be employed temporarily and under special circumstances and in a special manner will be able to gain employment in associations as employers and in institutions founded by the Republic of Croatia, while current personal assistants will be able to choose their employers within the tenders. The first constituent session of the Council of Young Croats Abroad was held in Zagreb. It was attended by young Croats from Bosnia and Herzegovina, members of the Croatian minority in European countries, and representatives of the Croatian diaspora. It is an advisory body to the government that brings together 65 representatives, and the goal is to enable young people abroad to actively participate in shaping policies and strengthening ties with their home country. They gathered from all over the world with concrete plans.
6: I'm Bela Katarina Pehar from Chicago. I think that now when the third and fourth generations of Croats are coming, especially in America, it is very important for us to preserve the language, culture, and support this for future generations. The Council of Young Croats Abroad should help them with this. Croatiana Gregoric, advisor at the Central State Office for Croats Abroad. This is a historic step because this is the first time that such a body has been formed, and for the first time they are directly receiving an opportunity to give their opinion and express ideas or projects to make that relationship stronger. Currently, the country supports projects and numerous activities for Croats abroad with more than 200 million euros, emphasized Prime Minister Andrej Plenković. Our young colleagues here from Bosnia and Herzegovina know this best and see it best. Firstly, because there are the most of them there, and secondly, because the most funds went there, and thirdly, because we have chosen a few very visible projects that make a change. Sometimes there are actors among us who do not like it. You may not hear or see it at first, but they exist and we're glad. The State Secretary of the Central State Office for Croats Abroad, Zvonko Milas. It is especially important that for the first time we have such a body where the youth from Bosnia and Herzegovina, where they live as a constituent people, meet with the Croatian immigration, being the descendants of Croatian immigrants, and members of Croatian national minorities that live in 12 European countries, more or less in our surroundings. So we will be able to get a cross-cut, a picture, of what may enter some legislative framework in the future. When asked by a journalist how many members of the council are in the Croatian Democratic Union, he said that he did not know and that this information was not in their CVs. For the first time, more healthcare workers are returning to Croatia than are leaving it. This was stated by the Minister of Health, Irena Hrstić, during a tour of the renovation of the largest Croatian hospital for the treatment of tuberculosis, Klenovnik, in Varaždin County. The Republic of Croatia, after investing 3.2 billion euros in the last years into the healthcare system, both infrastructure and human resources, last year recorded for the first time a reverse order. And this was a return of healthcare workers from abroad to the Republic of Croatia. And I would conclude that there is good reason for it. The state is changing regulations for the development of Croatian islands. After the new law, regulations will be put up for public discussion to determine which islands are more developed and where the greatest need for investment lies, as well as to introduce clearer rules for products labeled Croatian island product. Details of the measures being prepared for the islanders were presented by Veljko Radić, director of the island's directorate in the relevant ministry. One of the new measures is improving healthcare on the islands. With this measure, our aim is to invest in healthcare infrastructure on the islands, equipping healthcare institutions on the islands, and in the same manner providing financial stimulus or some kind of subsidies for medical personnel on the islands. Another new measure is waste management on the islands, where for those users that have contracts with the Fund for Environmental Protection and Energy Efficiency, we finance the remainder of the cost, and in fact spare local budgets from those expenses. Taking a quick look at sports, in Champions League qualifiers last night, Dinamo Zagreb was in Switzerland where they faced Swiss side Thun and played to a 1-1 draw. The return leg is in 7 days at the Maksimir Stadium in Zagreb. Meanwhile, Luka Modric will continue his career and wear the jersey of Italian giants AC Milan for at least another season, and the 40-year-old captain of the Croatian national team has reached an agreement with the club from San Siro on cooperation for the 2026-27 season, reports the Italian news agency ANSA. New coach Ruben Amorim previously hinted at a press conference on the occasion of his presentation that Modric would remain in the team, describing him as an extremely important player for his Milan. And the new Croatian national football team coach Slaven Bilic told the Spanish sports daily AS
5: that he is happy to return to the national team bench, and ahead of the autumn matches of the Nations League, he emphasized that Croatia has a quality national team. He said that Croatia faces a demanding group in the Nations League with Spain, England, and the Czech Republic. We have a very difficult group, and we will soon play against Spain in September and October. I'm looking forward to those matches. We have a good national team, and I am very excited about this new period, said the Croatian coach. And the weather forecast for Croatia tomorrow, variably overcast with rain, local showers and thunderstorms in the interior, especially during the afternoon. The coast will see the most sunshine. Winds will be light in the interior with moderate northwesterly and southwesterly winds on the coast. Morning temperatures will range between 10 and 15 degrees Celsius in the interior and between 17 and 22 degrees on the coast. Highs for the day are expected to range between 26 and 31 degrees Celsius, a little lower in mountainous areas. Before we leave you, here's a quick recap of the day's headlines. Pig farming on the verge of bankruptcy. Council of Young Croats Abroad founded. Changes coming to regulations on development of islands. And that brings us to the end of this news bulletin. Thank you for joining us this evening for Croatian Radio Television and the Voice of Croatia. I'm Branko Lozančić.
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0: 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Slijede vijesti na engleskom jeziku.
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3: And a warm welcome to all of our listeners. My name is Nikola Badovinac, and these are the top stories for Wednesday, the 22nd of July, 2026. Inaugural session of the Council of Young Croats outside Croatia held in Zagreb. Health Minister says healthcare workers are moving back to Croatia. Dinamo ties in Switzerland in Champions League qualifier. The inaugural session of the Council of Young Croats outside Croatia was held in Zagreb today. The newly established council brings together 65 representatives of Croat communities from around the world and will serve as an advisory body to the government on issues vital to Croat communities abroad, including Croat national minorities in European countries. State Secretary at the Central State Office for Croats Abroad, Zvonko Milas, and Council Member Ivan Čavar.
4: You come from different countries, social backgrounds, and communities, but you are united by your shared belonging to the Croatian people and your desire to remain connected to the homeland of your ancestors. It is precisely this diversity that is the Council's greatest strength. Today's gathering marks a new chapter in cooperation between Croatia and Young Croats Abroad, further strengthening the ties between Croatia and the Croat people wherever they live. With the establishment of this council, young Croats have, for the first time, been given a dedicated institutional forum for dialogue, cooperation, and putting forward proposals on issues that shape the future of Croat communities abroad.
3: Prime Minister Andrej Plenković highlighted his government's efforts to use the Croatian diaspora to address the country's declining demographics.
4: We have introduced a range of measures to encourage Croats and Croatians living abroad to return home. As you know, anyone who has lived abroad for at least 2 years and decides to move back to Croatia is exempt from paying income tax for 5 years, a significant financial incentive. We have also introduced measures to support returnees who want to start their own businesses.
3: Meanwhile, Health Minister Irena Hrstić said during a visit to a 30 million euro investment project at the Hospital for Pulmonary Diseases in Klenovnik that more healthcare professionals than ever are returning to live and work in Croatia.
4: Over the past few years, Croatia has invested 3.2 billion euros in the healthcare system in order to improve both infrastructure and staffing. Last year, for the first time, more healthcare professionals returned to Croatia from abroad than left the country. I can personally attest that there are good reasons to come back.
3: Five new cases of African swine fever have been confirmed in Osijek, Baranja and Virovitica, Podravina counties, bringing the total number of cases this year to 99. The Croatian Chamber of Agriculture says the latest outbreak is pushing pig farmers to the brink of bankruptcy. It is calling for greater efforts to reduce wild boar populations, which are contributing to the spread of the disease among domestic pigs.
4: We had 49 pigs. One died while the remaining 48 were euthanized. It's a major setback because we had built up a strong genetic breeding stock with our own sows and boars and had established a successful business. Recovering from this will take a long time. We'll wait and see how things develop before deciding what to do next, but we're certainly not going to throw ourselves back into it with the same confidence as before. It's still a huge shock for our family and everyone involved.
3: Lastly, an extensive 68 million euro renovation to the Mimara Museum in Zagreb is nearing completion. The institution, which was significantly damaged in the 2020 earthquake, is expected to unveil its new permanent exhibition when it reopens to the public this fall. Museum Director Tajana Pleše and Culture Minister Nina Obuljen-Koržinek.
4: We carefully considered the direction we wanted to take, keeping in mind the challenge of appealing to different generations. That's a very real issue. How do we make this museum just as engaging for retirees who may have more traditional tastes? And how do we attract Generation X visitors who appreciate both classic and contemporary themes? In Zagreb alone, an area that suffered significant damage in the 2020 earthquake, we have renovated or are currently restoring touring of more than 50 museums, archives, and libraries, along with more than 500 cultural monuments.
3: And that wraps up the news, sports, and weather next.
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3: Dinamo drew 1-1 with Thun in Switzerland last night in the first leg of the Champions League's second qualifying round. Struggling throughout the match to adapt to the artificial turf, Dinamo will look to turn things around in the return leg at home next Tuesday. Mario Kovacevic and Miha Zajc.
4: It was a great goal and a fantastic strike. I'm just sorry it came so late in the game. If we had scored earlier, we would have had enough time to turn things around. But that's football. We have to be satisfied with the 1-1 draw. We will certainly play better in the next match. Now we know how dangerous their two strikers are and that we need to do a better job of dealing with their long balls. We know what to expect in Zagreb, and we also know it will be a completely different game because of the conditions, our supporters, and the fact that we will be playing at home. We will definitely perform much better.
3: Meanwhile, three other Croatian clubs are in action on Thursday night. Hajduk host Paphos FC in the return leg of the Europa League second qualifying round, while Rijeka and Varaždin begin their UEFA Conference League campaigns at home against Northern Ireland's Derry City and Czech side Jablonec, respectively. The forecast for Thursday calls for passing clouds with periods of sunshine, as well as isolated rain during the first half of the day, followed by heavier downpours and thunderstorms. More clouds along the northern Adriatic coast, including the chance of afternoon rain, with heavier clouds moving southward after midday. Weak to moderate winds along the coast out of the northeast, southwest, and northwest, followed by a strong northeasterly towards evening in the north. Morning lows of 9 to 15 degrees Celsius in the interior and from 17 to 22 on the coast will give it a daytime highs of between 25 and 30 degrees around the country. And that wraps up the news. Be sure to follow us on social media. Before we leave you, here's a quick recap of the day's top stories. Inaugural session of the Council of Young Croats outside Croatia held in Zagreb. Health Minister says healthcare workers are moving back to Croatia. Dinamo ties in Switzerland in Champions League qualifier. For the entire team here at the Voice of Croatia, this is Nikola Badovinac wishing you a pleasant remainder of the day.
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2: Join us again at the same time tomorrow.